Cause I can't be alone with all that's on my mind. Say you'll stay with me tonight.

filled with pain, shall I come back? 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Oh, Lord, Lord, Lord. I wonder. You know, someone said, the world's a stage and each must play a part. Oh God. Oh man, I tell you. And I had no cause to doubt you. Dear, are you lonesome?

and travels in circles through hoops over hurdles. 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They talk about our mess. They don't care how it hurts.

think about the generations and to say we want to make it a better place for our children and our children's children so that they know it's a better world for them and think if they can make it a better place.